Thank you.

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0: feeling a painless stream, man, all by yourself that time around, no doubt about it. Hey, Mr. Painkiller, take it easy, take it. Happy Daddy Day when it rolls around. And you kiss the Queen, hug her 44s, and tell her we say howdy, howdy from Bermuda. Hey, Mr. Painkiller, there, for blowing me a beer.
1: Yes, what it is. 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
0: Hey, 69, Billy and Gow, man, I can't be good bad, man. Hey, Black Sheep, good evening, Tom, to you. Hey, 69, I can't be good way out there, man. Hey, Black Sheep, be off a boy, get down and go.

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It's been a long time no speak, my brother. 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God bless old Beer Billy, a.k.a. 13, is right back. Bye, bye, bye.

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Save a few crumbs for some of the other cow makers out there that's hungry. 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

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Hey, number two, just don't get, forget where you came from, number two, T-Bow, get that. That, that, that, number two, T-Bow, get that. L-31, hey, L-31, let the picture, L-31. 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That's a good place for it to be, O-31. That's a good place for it to be, O-31.

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0: I really didn't want to get into this, but, you trying to tell me no fellas in St. Louis still ain't got no talk time coming? 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

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He did that for you, and Lord is my witness, and I'm enjoying it to the fullest. No one get the joy, and if they could tell this in the bar, I got happiness and joy, health and strength this morning. And God did it for me, and he did it for you. 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

0: I want to say 211. 411, I said, I want to say thank you, sir. 411, where the pipe said, I'm back in the car. Hey, 411, I'm going to ease back, man, and see what's going on the powder. 411, I appreciate you. Thank you, sir. 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Sitting on that water pipe. When she, you know, she sit on that water pipe, took a sit back and listen to my show. I don't care what they say, but you know if the girl go, they can say what they want to say. I have to go too. Go again.
1: Number one by you, country player.
0: Oh. Bye.
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I'm happy about what they said. Real talk, man. 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More power to her. You don't mind. See, so God played all about. 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Let him out and about. All they gonna do is sit back with their door and down. Number two, listen to my talk, yo. When Mother Nature calls, hey, they call.

Actually, I'm a rattlesnake, don't you know, just me and my $500 station, that's real tough. See, they let that money here get in the pit in number two. See, oh, we thought the world a good old boy, man. 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He's here, you know what I'm saying? I don't care nothing about them big bosses, will you?

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I ain't scared of no bad guy. 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I'm a radio station, man. I'm a radio station. I said, now I'm going to the next station. I said, Bob, I ain't say I keep a radio, but hey, you know, I know what time it is. I said, down there, call out, I said, it's an on-road into Magnolia.

somebody calling me, man. 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That couple of them saying, man, it's number one here, out there, number one. I'm going to get some more than he don't even need that. Who that calling me? It sounds like somebody local. Come on, Blake.

Hey, Falcon Station, break up, come on. Falcon Station, we're on a flight right back, break. Murder Nathan said steal. I got a drip on you too, shooter. Hey, shooter in the storm, good morning, bro. Hey, Falcon Station, man, that girl ain't getting up no love, man. I'm gonna ease in the bushes, man, cause you know the boys will get a 10-foot rod and run with it. Well, I got this couple of the sewage pipe working. Water pipe on this sewage pipe got down. Yeah, no, yeah, it look like he got one pipe here, they smoking. They smoking that. You got two cup broken pipe, one of them ain't smoking, but I heard it. 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

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Hey, Smokestack, you ain't that good big old mobile. 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Appreciate you dropping in. I appreciate you doing what you did in the car to play there. That on this beautiful day, you ain't just much like me. Hey, Smokestack, thank you.

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Hey, Triple Deuce, watch old Crazy Crazy, because he keyed on wild dog Triple Deuce, Uncle Sonny in Georgia, bye-bye.

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Tell him I said what's up, when do you get back? That was showing up, show. But I

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1: Jumping up and down while you got to turn down at 301 on Nash to Boy Back White.

Hello, Chief Black Jack. 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

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Back to 444 in the May.

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Hey, good morning. Pick up on the west side, Dr. Payne.

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Have a day, but God knows I'm gonna be here.

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window pane in the bus, guys. 1095, just break, break, break. 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

0: what you doing coming in the backside of my laser beam, Tommy? What you coming?
1: Hey, good evening, Smalls. Good afternoon, Small in New Jersey. Show and go in Indiana waving.
0: Yeah, I guess Jimmy just makes them beams like this.

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1: 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L401, Window Pane in the Buckeye Break.

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1: Pursuit you. Hey, 52-5. Ain't no shame in your game. Hey, 52-5. Them boys had running shoes. They could catch up with you. You so far out front. Hey, 52-5, your president with the
0: ball. 10-52-5, why you in your easy chair? Showing go, trying to wave a hand. Hey, 52-5, in the easy chair. 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Watch me go.
1: 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I was trying to hold a Q-Zone with 52-5, but them boys down there around.

52 Vine, you tell two people why, get off them counting people wires and stand up and talk like a man. Good Lord, I reckon. You 52 Vine, you wasn't bothering nobody, but you say tell two people. Your commander-in-chief, President 904, D-Buckeyes got down.

0: 10 raw, you 50. You was passing out running shoes, them boys still could catch you. Hey, 52-5, you so far?
1: Unless you had your own leg up on this driver. Or window pane.
0: They couldn't catch you. Hey, 52-5, your president said bye-bye-bye. Hey, 508, I heard you with 52-5, got up off that mall. Hey, 508, your president with the early Father's Day wave right by.

0: You said you're going to leave him alone because he's a good friend of yours.
1: Go around and big up and tell you what the pain in the butt ass right there.
0: None of these boys just stand up. Hey, 508, your president with the salute got down.
2: Let me get out here. I got this driver out of here. They don't let me talk on this drive. I think I'm losing condition.
0: Oh, check out your 049. You still take a big man to get over the wire. Hey, 049. You still take a big man to get over the wire. Good Lord, I reckon I keep my mom to let you know I got it off.
2: Hello, 412. What's going on, man?
0: We're coming to need bug out, man. Joe Drew. Hey, we're on wire 049. Your president cruising his Air Force One. Got down.
2: You 525, you said let 049 know that you got over the wire.
0: Hey, 525, you say let 049 know that you got over the wire. Hey, 525,
2: there you go, locking this 2000 in the corner. You locking it in the corner, 30 dB, 52,
0: they got down.
2: Get up off this thing, but

0: Fiery test. It was only a test. Hey, youth man, that's your uncle, and it was only a test. You was trying to see where your mother nature was at. Good God Almighty. Hey, youth man, you got this cap figure just like your uncle. I tell you, you sure got a good teacher, because you got this 2,000-pound black snake lady.
1: Wendell Payne around the steel mill at East Buckeyes 412, and I saw you by.

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0: Tiger now.
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2: Juice Man, you know, I always enjoy talking to you on that end, and I wish you a good Father's Day.
0: In Georgia trying to get it back.
1: Black Tornado Superman, wave my hand.

0: Black Tornado. Look at that, everybody, catch your thumb, Black Tornado. Hello, Black Tornado. Black Tornado, you put a smile on my face and a big grin on my chin. I'm coming out of 151 country. Hey, Black Tornado, I'm coming out of 151 Terminator country. There's no doubt about that. Hello, Black Terminator.
1: Okay, yeah, you're sitting on what apps? This should come through on that what apps, 14?
0: Sun Keys, Back Bay.

0: rolling 10-5, the Terminator, sure does. 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Black Tornado, that's you. You know who it is in Georgia. Shut them out. Hey, Black, are you sure you're not in New Jersey, in Georgia, or am I in New Jersey? Boy, I got a cool ass
1: weekend. 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
0: With the Black Tornado, New Jersey.
2: 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Tennessee, right here in Corn Dog over there.
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1: Now a little rascal around JFK, I'm away from here. You're on the Bell Road, too. Little rascal around JFK, I'll...
0: Hey, Black Tornado, I'm going to ease it all back, man. Them cat niggas trying to get in my Q-Souls. Catch you later, Black Tornado. Them cat niggas trying to get in, trying to talk on their Q-Souls and they come and get on mine. Hey, don't work like that. Catch you later, Black Tornado. Good time, man. Hey, don't work like that.
1: Black Duck Duck in Tennessee, he saying he's on the corn. He going to give him a corn on the top.
2: Truck, big antenna, bring up.
0: kept making the shoemakers knowing that break.
1: How about that small truck, big antenna? How about that small truck, big antenna, break? How about it, big antenna, Skyhawk? How about it, big antenna, Skyhawk? Break, break, break.
0: like that. Hey, 36, you know I like to be called Shoemaker on that side, because I look up to Shoemaker, may he rest in peace. Shoemaker, rest in peace. 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But Shoemaker does...
3: Can't lie to stick up in a stone. 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You stick up, don't be so mean. But you said you're not scared of either one of them. You're not scared of Juice Man or the other man. 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Right back, but you want them to stay out your business. Hey, Juice Man, before you keyed up, I heard the beat.

0: Jackson in Georgia working my shoemaker got down.
1: Sam, I just think of you said you're gonna put a little more Sneaky Pete audio out there. You said you're gonna put a little more Sneaky Pete audio out there. And I heard somebody else put a no rods on Skyhawk, man, but that's a fucking stick up in a stone. That's a fucking put a little more Sneaky Pete audio out there. 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
2: 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Can I get your ears? Hey, Bad Whiskey, I used to be your local. Hey, man. Pickup Whiskey, 300 Carolina, go with
1: me. Do it, Bad Whiskey. You said tell them cop pickers, get that stuff looking ugly face off their mouth, because you don't want them sticking out their thumb, because you do not pick up sticks.
2: Hello, Stick Up Whiskey, 300 Carolina, Whiskey, 300 Carolina, go with me. Stick Up, man. I just want to wave a hand and tell you have a happy Father's Day. Hey, Stick Up, you smoking. Stick Up, have a good day. I'll see you. Hey, great day alive. You hear Skyhawk in there again. You tell him Whiskey 3 waved to Friendly 5. I ain't heard him talk in a while. Of course, I ain't been talking. Stick Up Whiskey 3 in the Carolinas. I see you.
3: Hey, see you soon.
1: Hello, Fat Joe. Hey, Fat Joe, Skyhawk. Hello, Fat Joe. Hey, Fat Joe, while you looking around the Carolinas? Hey, Fat Joe, Skyhawk waved in the mouth.
2: Whiskey 3 in Carolina, man. I hope you have a wonderful Father's Day coming up. It's almost here, man. Hey, Bad Whiskey, Whiskey 3 in Carolina, we stand.
4: Back out the way, I'll see you.
1: Westworld, and I see you. Boogie say bye. Yeah.
4: Thank you.
1: more Skyhawk and a little more Skyhawk. I'm back in the bushes.
0: Green tomatoes, fried green tomatoes in New Jersey, getting on down.
1: Oh, it's brown shooters.
4: Thank you. iced tea would do just fine. Hey, Juice, I don't drink no coffee, but a cup of tea would do just fine. Juice, back out.
5: Shoemaker said, I hear what you said to me. Hey, stick up, I ain't so sure.

0: sneak.
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0: stick up in a stone. Oh, Shoemaker enjoyed his ears up there, come out. You said I think you were in a Shoemaker's radio, 70 miles north of 52.5, Shoemaker in Georgia's right back.
1: Hello, stick up. Hey, stick up, I'm the son of a bitch.
0: I got it right. You said you gone this time, no doubt about that. Take it easy, take care, man. Have a wonderful Father's Day coming up.
1: Georgia got down. Oh, bad whiskey, New York. Bad whiskey, New York, Father's Day. Way bad whiskey. All of a sudden, trying to get it right back. Bite.
0: They took you to battle. While all them boys roaming in the jungle, I keep to let you know I hear you. Mr. 52.5, Shoemaker's back.
1: And I sure appreciate it. Hey, Bad Whiskey, I sure appreciate that Father's Day wave. No doubt about it, my brother. Catch you later on and keep holding on what you're doing. Bad Whiskey, Uncle Sonny in Georgia. Bye. You on the west side, you stay at the best side. I guarantee you make me believe that too, Captain, the way you put that Captain phone down. Hey, stick up, Uncle Sonny and Georgia got down.
0: I'm gonna make you some shoes. Bad Whiskey, New York. Shoemaker in Georgia said, have a good day. Hey, Bad Whiskey, Shoemaker said, I am going to make you some shoes. Thank you for the whiskey. Bad Whiskey, New York, Shoemaker in the backwoods is back quiet.
1: And that a who did it? Stick up, kid, 10. All right on. I'm an old man now, Stick up. Hey, Stick up, ain't no shame.
0: Thank you for the whiskey, man. Boy, you know I'm crazy about some bad whiskey. Take care, man.
2: Bye, Stick Up. I'm going to the kitchen. I'll holler.

0: Shoemaker. 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
1: Already know, take it.
2: He gets your attention with that water gate. Hey, stick up. I'm concerned that old tag geezer there. We don't know. He don't know how to manipulate the Duff Plugin radio. He'll play that caffeine water gate back to you. Stick up, all of a sudden, got down.
0: Bad Whiskey, like you said, that's my lord. Bad Whiskey, New York, Shoemaker, is that quiet? You
1: too, 255. Okay, yeah, I'm going to switch up to you.
2: You're 14,
1: what's
2: your longer, sir?
0: You got Shoemaker in the backwoods of Georgia, 52.5. I'm that quiet. Right on. Hey, 52.5. When you start to talk, Shoemaker start to walk. On that end, no doubt.
1: Shoemaker
0: out here. I appreciate you putting in your order.
3: Over 391, AKA John, he's knocking on the back door, right.
1: 410, I'll get back with you. I'll holler.
3: Shut up, 391 is the quiet.
0: Well, you've been having no shoes ever since high school on that end, no doubt about that. And you say you like to have some new soles put on them and replace the heels on them. Never can make sure. We got...
3: Right back with Bad Whiskey. And they'll come right in front and see what's going on, no doubt about that. Hey, get out the door to you, Bad Whiskey, no doubt about your sound, no doubt good to come out. I ain't been long coming to change, but I gotta go back again. Have the fun, they went and rode your way. Man, Whiskey 391, John Easton, right back, come out. My regular friend, man, Whiskey, but Jilly, we don't have one, and John, he's on time, I'm not quiet.
0: I bet you've been sitting around working on them Kevneke shoes all day. No doubt about that. But that's my passion, man. Working on shoes,
3: that's
0: for sure. So we got your shoes
3: coming
0: on that side.
3: Oh, shoes, the shoemaker
0: said, I
3: heard
0: you.
3: Johnny, man, Whiskey. Yeah, Westcott is a really good friend of mine. And, man, Whiskey, find out from Westcott. Westcott, downtown, John Henry Town. Hey, man, Whiskey, I'm gone now. Hello, my friend, Westcott, Friday. We also need you. Westcott, John H.

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0: 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And the shoe trying to get a bite.
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0: stagionerie nelle vecchie.
1: 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But you know, it's been a long time. It's a good thing
0: you're right about that. She might let loose today. We're gonna find out. I don't know. She looks like she's getting a little better. She might be getting loose.
1: 24 size shoes on that axe.
0: It's a man ain't getting loose out of this junk, I don't doubt.
2: Representing the Big Apple Trees, no doubt about it. Hello, Brown Shoes. Oh, you smoking, my friend?
1: 44, one of them guys.
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1: 86-0, I think it's maybe

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0: 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Well, what you do?
1: No doubt about that. 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
0: 15 minutes. 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

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That's a Cat Migga show. 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No doubt about that. It's not all about it. It's about that shoemaker and the stone. That's a Cat Migga show. 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
0: Pots and Pans, God bless you. 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The shoe was back right.
1: Hey, Pots and Pans, that cat made me stick up in the stone, said, don't forget to wash them pans, man. He said, use some dishwashers. 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
0: 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Hey,
1: 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Hey, stick up. Pots and Pans, hey, stick up.
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And that will come to the show, Mr. Showtime. 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

0: You know that was on Wake Up Ron Stewart. Well, if I Wake Up Ron Stewart, I don't have no problem. I'm on that 2-wheel radio, I might have some problem. Take care, Steve, and they said the fire, y'all take care. I'm gonna back on the quiet side, just looking at my radio. Time to go Ron Stewart quiet.
1: Good to me.

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Daddy, stay waiting until you're five alive. Stand by. Hey, Buck Jones and Keystone, I got it all that time, no doubt about it. Hell to you, Buck Jones. Buck Jones and Keystone. 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

Sandman. Hey, Sandman, that AC Cokeyville Suburban. 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I'm coming in. I hope all is well and well. Hello, to the Sandman. Sandman, 05 alive with the daddy. So where did you come? Hey, Squeeze, you eased up in that grand style. 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Five alive in Alabama with the Daddy's Day weekend waves clear.

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Clear, you here?

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Bye-bye.

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0: Yeah, man, I thought I heard you out here earlier talking to a crap shoot.
2: Key up. Me and Eric Tuttle are out there, man.
0: I'm going to come and drop right back.
1: Doug Daddy, if you can hear me out there, happy Pappy's Day tomorrow. Rubber Dougie there, rubber.
0: No contact. No contact on military. No contact on military, oh crap, right
1: there. Boy, no Mother Nature, no Mother Nature, no Mother Nature around Iowa. Rubber Dougie gone.
0: Don't put no contact on me, man. Hey, military, don't put no contact on me. I thought I heard you talking to another crap shooter, and I was wondering where that cop pick is coming from, right?

UFO 10. 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You can find him. But nevertheless, I guess that's my namesake. 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Hey, look at that. I guess that's my namesake. Everybody want to be like Mike.

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That's the word. 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That's the word on the street. What do you think? I think just like you think it, man.

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0: some upgrade.
1: Yep, you're right, man. Hey, military, you got it right. You're on the right. You're right. You're right on the right. Hey, like that cop nigga say, you hit the nail right on the head. Hey, military, how they say back there? You hit the nail right on the cotton picking head, man. No doubt about that. But we gonna see. 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I'ma call my credit guys and all them big shots and say, now y'all bring their ass all the way from Chicago. With all that crime and all that bad stuff going on.
0: Hey, double O.
1: We might have to change that name because we're doing that other stuff to follow them.

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You can take the country out the man, but you can't take the man out the country. Hey, Doppo. Let me go to the kitchen and see what's going on. 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

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They were a light 860 222 cruise and right on through. Click, click. 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

against Mother Nature with you. 86-0, I got about 9 S units on you. I don't have the best of conditions, but I'm keying anyway. 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All at the same time, 86-0, you know who got down. 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
0: Right there, right back, 411. Hey, 411, right back, right there, right now. Happy Pre-Father's Day your way. Hey, 411, 222, checking in, right back. My friend, have a great evening. From your friend in Illinois, 222, just cruising on through.
2: Oh, Spiderbox. Oh, go. Spiderbox, Wisconsin, mate.
0: My worldwide governor, 411. Take care, God bless, my friend. One more time, happy Father's Day tomorrow. And enjoy the day. 411, the governor. Bye-bye-bye.
2: Oh, 45, Spiderbox, one minute. Oh, 45, Spiderbox, Mobile, one minute. To Wisconsin, right up there.
3: Hey, 411, crime boss. Hey, 411, crime boss. With the daddy, they get down. 411, break.
0: Take care, 86-0. Hey, man on that mountaintop. Take care, one more time. I'll see ya. Click, click.
3: Take care, my brother. Sounding good uptown. No doubt about it. 411, your homie up north. I'm telling you, bomb bomb.
0: My friend, I did that yesterday. I got that done yesterday. I got all the yard mowed yesterday with a John Deere. Back on that zero turn. 86-0, 222, bye. Bye-bye-bye.
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0: He's on the key.
2: Governor, don't make me wait. All right, come out.
0: 410-86-0, real good copy. That old 411 governor bumped in there. That old 411 bumped in there, and he said, tell him 86-0. And he said, Happy Daddy's Day. That's what he said. 86-0, that old 411 governor said it. I'll see ya.
2: Hey, 411, I'm 45. All right, 411.
4: Pocono, $2.50 in India.
0: They're probably getting busy out there now. But 0411 Governor said, Happy Father's Day from
5: him.
0: I'll see ya.
5: Oh, Dick, you're 5 minutes waiting 15.
0: He might have lost me, 411.
5: 411.
4: Okay, you're in Connecticut.
0: Yes, sir. Same method running for 8 years. I built this for 411. 8 years, man. Heaven. 410?
5: 44 Hollywood. Hello, 44 Hollywood. What the way break?
0: Thank you, my friend. Thank you, thank you, thank you. Hey, 411, you got a hammer in up here. And your audio's right there with it. Hey, 411, take care. One more time.
5: Well,
0: I got better Mother Nature down in Maryland than Connecticut. 4-1-1.
5: Yeah. Hollywood was the wave.
6: Magic, and more magic. Grand Rapids, Michigan, with the wave that come on down.
0: 86.045.
6: 86.0. $2.51. $86.51. Bye-bye. Happy Father's Day, Magic Top. Grand Rapids,
2: can you do it again? 876. Can you do it again?
0: So honoring the best of Mother Nature.
6: $2.51.
0: $2.51. 860 on that mountain top. I'll see ya.
5: I don't even know who is. It's a duck. Been a damn Kool-Aid. Hollywood 799.
6: Right back, Keystone Boss, I'm warming up. Hey, Keystone Boss, I'm warming my box up. Keystone Boss, please.
0: I got a can of Raid for them spiders.
5: Bye-bye. 4-1, I heard the mountaintop coming back to...
6: Put it on you later, Keystone Boss.
7: I'm going to go.
0: Around Jersey. Have a great Father's Day tomorrow. 6:39 in that mobile. Click, click.
7: I'm just saying, Pepper. Oh, crazy's real concerned, man. But he's ducking me. He don't want to pay lunch money. Take care, Pepper, with the love black box. Oh, big hammer, boots on the ground. Pepper, I see you.
8: Take a seat till I get there.
9: Okay, I'm gonna get
8: around. Hello, you don't have to get those guys.
9: Hey, let's
8: get it back on. See what's in the air, man.
9: I had to stop the way.
0: He takes some crazy pills. Hey, 411, he takes some crazy pills. That's why he's crazy, crazy. Bye.
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0: 410, 411. Care, take care. Thanks for rolling that nickel to Big Hammer. Thanks for rolling that nickel to my friend Big Hammer in Joliet. 411.
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12: 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Get down.
13: 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Dr. 444 in the mag. Hey, crazy. Dr. 444, bring out.
0: $6.39 is just too easy. Bye-bye-bye.

0: that you up around Disco City? Did I hear someone around Disco City, key up, break? Number two around Disco City. Good evening to you, my friend. Man, I hope you're having a good weekend. Hope you have a great Father's Day tomorrow. Hey, number two, sounding excellent, my friend. 222, right back.
1: I'm
0: not
1: pinning
0: over. Number two, always a pleasure. Always great hearing you and speaking with you. Number two, take care. God bless, my friend.
2: Hey, 639, you're keeping up a whole lot of noise over there. Hello, 639, Father's Day wave. Boots on the ground. 639, Big Hammer say boots on the ground. And the Big Hammer's gone.
0: A-411, you said two brothers named Al. Two brothers named Al.
2: Yeah, that kind of makes my hand on number two. 45 spider bites, keep a hand on his lunch payment. I've been looking for that cat making some things down. Take care, 629, Big Hammer, boots on the ground. 629, Big Hammer's gone.
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3: USA and Maryland. Governor, Mr. Jumping up and down since the
2: Young buck. My radio say young buck.
0: That's a good copy, Governor. Yeah, sole control of my radio since I've been out here. Hey, 411, enjoy your evening, and have a great day tomorrow. 411, the Governor. Bye-bye-bye.
2: Yeah, 410. Hey, young buck. Right back to you, my brother. Daddy Day Wayne, man. But you know, it's Father's Day, so we gonna make sure after we do these honeys.
0: 222, checking in.
2: We gon' get a little milk, and we gon' get a little honey. Young buck, come on.
3: It's out here. Happy neighbors out here, number two. I wish I could be like you. Happy Father's Day, Mr.
5: Hey, Crazy, you said tell him to come on. Tell him to come on with it. Hey, Crazy, you said you want him to come on with it. Come on with it. Hey, Crazy, I'm right back.
0: Bye, young buck. Hey, young buck, it might be too much.
2: All the same. Young buck. Big Hammer's gone.
0: Big Hammer Show.
2: Bye,
6: Bigger Man. It's
2: a key. Bye. Click.
6: Put up and down and go.
4: Watch him. Man, say, keep your eyes on 690. 045. See, Wisconsin, get it down.
6: Now, you know, I'm going to get that guy, Bigger Man. It's like
2: 45, damn.
0: I got a can of Raid for them spiders. 222, ease and back.
3: I'm ready to go from the low side. I'll be around somebody out the bike though. I gotta get on up.
5: Come on,
3: your
5: hand, Johnny.
2: That's 639. Them boys are hanging on the lunch, man. I'm trying to correct, man.
0: Sir, 410.
2: I'm gonna be at the fight though. If you won't be like that, sir. It's gonna say late lunch money. I need my lunch money. 639.
3: I'm looking at you.
2: My microphone is ready. My microphone is ready. 639, you got your hammer down in that big motor.

0: you. Take care, Mr. 639. Boots on the ground, boots on the ground.
1: Anytime, come on.